0: thing. It's a great Lexus.
1: Soccer fans unite. It's time for an exclusive Odd Couple Presents the FIFA 2026 World Cup Update.
2: Oh, chaps and blokes, can you hear the excitement from the pitch?
3: Oh, yeah.
2: A big fan, love what you do on the pitch as well, even from afar. Congratulations on
3: Lexi
2: your 40th.
3: Just shouted you out, Rob. You
2: and the great Kevin Washington. It's a pleasure to be here with you.
3: One chaps. Day we're gonna have an L, Lexi.
2: You know what, Kelvin? I don't even know where to start. Do I start from the greatness of the Lionel Messi himself and how he
3: is it there?
2: Almost got a triple again and another Hattie. Yeah. As you said, I thought those are hard to get. No, we pass them out like candy on Halloween now. The tournament is different. The teams are here to power. And this is crazy for all of us to witness. Messi has become the highest goal scorer in the FIFA World Cup. Round of applause for Messi, ladies and gentlemen, because it might be short-lived because Mbappe is almost there too. So, from highlights from the match tonight, many things you must know. Haaland is playing against the great Senegal. No goals for Haaland yet tonight, but Norway is winning 1-0, or nil if you like to be fancy. France has finished their game with 3-0 against Iraq. Nil if you like. And again, Argentina 2-0 against Austria. So now, if you want to look forward and know what to expect, the game tonight with Jordan and Algeria doesn't have too much effect on the group. Depending on who wins, maybe could. But I just want to say this.
3: What's that?
2: If you want to know why you should be so excited for soccer up to this point, it's because you're seeing things that have never been done before. There have never been this many hat-tricks. There have never been this many teams. There's never been this much excitement. And the craziest thing is I've went through all of it. And do you want an updated standing from the bracket now for what's coming in the round of 32?
3: What's that?
2: Germany has stamped themselves in to the bracket themselves of finals of the 32. Mexico has stamped themselves as well as USA. We have three official teams that have stamped their way into the 32. And the craziest thing is, I still stand by this, USA could make it to the quarterfinals this tournament. And
3: Lexi,
2: that's wild.
3: From your mouth to God's ears. Thank you, Lexi. Appreciate it. Getting us updated there. Wait, you brought up Messi. We talked about this before. Rob always talks about, you and I have had conversations about need to call it quits. Ronaldo needs to call it quits. It's that time. He's hating on somebody else getting that playing time. He's done nothing, means nothing out there. He can't do anything if he ain't scoring. And it's time for him to just go ahead and hand that over to somebody else. Let somebody else get in there and do their thing.
2: He might. The only problem is nobody has the ability to tell him no.
3: Yeah, that's the problem. You built that that infrastructure where nobody can tell you no. Messi has been spectacular, and that's
4: unbelievable.
3: Kind of the
4: difference. I leave, and now you're taking got strong takes on soccer. I appreciate it.
3: Yeah, that. I mean, you know, very I told good. You I was a legend for 4th, 5th, and 6th grade out there in the streets. A legend.
4: I'm happy.
2: Sixth
4: for
2: grade.
4: Him. Thank
2: very
3: you.
2: Nice.
3: Where you got? You got 5 seconds. What you think about Lionel Messi?
4: I'm not watching.
3: You ain't watching at all? Come on, Rob.
4: I watched the highlights. We are.
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9: John Polk was my nemesis. 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
16: 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And I said, no, I don't have guns here in Venezuela.
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22: France has won its World Cup game in Philadelphia tonight, 3-0 over Iraq. Heavy rain in the area. In fact, a lightning delay at halftime of over 2 hours. France led 1-0 at the break. Kylian Mbappe with 2 goals. Lionel Messi had both goals for Argentina today. 2-0 the final over Austria in Dallas. Messi now has 18 goals in his World Cup career, a new record. Norway's game was on FS1 first half. It's about to join Fox TV for the second half from New Jersey. Norway is in the lead, 1-0 over Senegal. The late game's still a couple hours away on FS1 as the Bay Area will host Jordan versus Algeria. American star Christian Pulisic returned to full practice today after the calf injury. The Dallas Mavericks' new coach will be Dusty May from Michigan. Trae Young will re-sign with the Wizards. In baseball, Detroit has beaten Garrett Cole and the Yankees 5-3. Kansas City won 2-1 at Tampa Bay. I'm Steve DeSager.
23: One guy is happily divorced. One guy is happily married. One guy gets called daddy by his three beautiful daughters. One guy gets called daddy after a credit card approval. One guy won a state high school basketball championship. One guy only covered a state high school basketball championship. One guy's been inducted into 3 halls of fame. One guy has only mopped a hall. Does this seem weird to anybody else?
24: Crazy.
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2: 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Coldness and heartlessness are undermining today's suspense movies. The end. Don't go see it. 0 stars.
0: As well as from all the citizen critics out there.
3: So we loved our experience here because I read all the reviews beforehand and did not stay, eat dinner, or officially tour here.
2: 5 stars.
0: We'll find some useful tips.
3: This is in German. Do not buy unless you speak German. As you can tell from this review, I speak English and not German.
2: Because we won the war.
3: Well,
1: and some pretty useless tips.
0: Oh, it has wall-to-wall profanity and vulgar language.
4: Can't you just make a movie about mobsters where they don't swear?
0: We'll uncover some startling truths. September 11th was still more than a week away.
4: He claiming Mr. Rogers had something to do with 9/11?
3: I think he's not claiming it. I think he's about to prove it, Greg.
0: We'll go on a journey of self-discovery.
4: Night of the Comet is one of the greatest movies.
3: Yeah.
4: Well,
3: no, it's not, but...
4: I immediately back off this.
0: And confront our own shameful opinions.
4: Why should the pros who get, at least they get paid for it? I want to do this for free. Like, my opinion on, what was that band that I really got out in front of?
3: The New Radicals.
4: The New Radicals. Yeah, I was like, I think this guy's the next Stevie Wonder.
1: But mostly, it'll be about...

0: working. It's going to be a fun night. It's going to be X, Y, and Z. And yeah, I mean, a long time, 34 years. Like, I can't get over that.
1: It's a hell of a run. No question about it.
0: Time now to find out what's trending in the wide world of sports from Special Delivery Steve DeSager, who will have the updates on Jordan right now and Algeria. 35th minute for Jordan in the first half. Jordan is scoreless. A shocking, if not sensational and spectacular update in the World Cup. Steve DeSager has more right now on Jordan.
2: 6'6 from North Carolina.
1: Get yourself a little Ray Clay.
2: Yeah, what was Jordan, 30 points a game for his career?
1: Mm-hmm.
2: We're not going to have three in this game.
0: No.
2: 35 minutes in, Jordan 0, Algeria 0.
0: 0-0 game in San Francisco.
2: Actually, Bay Area Stadium for a
0: Sorry, month. Sorry, yes. Yeah, Bay Area Stadium.
2: Game is on FS1. This is actually of note for Argentina, a team that won today and qualified for the round of 32, but could clinch its group title already tonight. Argentina 2-0 after the 2-0 win, thank you, against Austria.
0: Did you really have to? Come on! You could have kept going with the
3: no
0: Bulls
3: way.
0: Intro.
3: People Steve said thank you.
2: People didn't know that actually the update was starting until we played.
1: And now!
2: The little sounder. Leo Messi with both goals today for Argentina. He has 18 in his World Cup career. That's a new record. Playing in his record 28th World Cup game. France got two goals from Kylian Mbappe. 3-0 France over Iraq. And yes, the man in red, Jordan, has come through with a goal.
0: Jordan with the sensational move to make it 1-0 over Algeria. Jordan on the inside. Pass it over to Jordan. Jordan with the shot. Yes.
2: So apparently, I'm waiting for the replay, but apparently it was Jordan from the corner.
0: Yes.
2: That might do it, by the way, in this game.
1: Yeah, right? No, that's it.
0: Well, Jordan, the bus. Jordan with the facial. Yes.
2: It is Algeria playing. Maybe there's going to be some Landon Donovan goal in the 95th minute.
0: And I think people want to know that actually happened. There was a goal. We're not just talking about Jordan. But Jordan, with the pass to Jordan. Jordan had it on the inside of the 18. Looking. Jordan. Patient. Pass to Jordan. Jordan on the backside. Into the net.
2: The teammate whiffed with his left foot, and the ball keep rolling, and then it's scored by the next guy.
0: And the ball getting by Toni Kukoc right to Jordan, who puts it in. Yes.
2: Well, the first guy that whiffed, his teammates are freezing him out, just like Kukoc. So Argentina's 2-0. France now 2-0 after shutting out Iraq 3-0. Norway is 2-0. 3-2, they hold on against Senegal. I got to play you this cut that Fox played during the pregame of this Bay Area
0: contest.
2: That's
0: my tease, Steve-O. That's my tease for coming up next.
2: Oh, yeah, you're going to play the whole thing?
0: You're going to do the Holland?
2: Yeah, exactly. People have to listen to this. Holland had two goals in this game. Norway had never made the World Cup in his career, so he's ecstatic. And by the way, in 52 career games for his company, for his country, that's 59 goals. That's incredible company to be in on the international level. American star Christian Pulisic returned to full practice after a calf injury. Yeah. The U.S. is a little more exciting than that. U.S. had already clinched first place in its group even before it plays 0-2 Turkey this Thursday night in L.A. Well trained to push past the pain, not athletes, just people trafficked every day right here in the United States, sometimes by someone they trusted. During the World Cup, help us break the silence. Visit bluecampaign.gov/World Cup to learn more. To the basketball news, the Dallas Mavericks' new coach will be Dusty May from Michigan. Trae Young will re-sign with the Wizards, and Minnesota is trading Julius Randle to the Nets. In the WNBA, Connecticut was 2-15, but pounded Chicago 92-63. The Chicago Sky, not Jordan's Bulls, shot 23% from the floor, including on three-pointers, 4 of 30 tonight. Among those elected to the Hockey Hall of Fame, Carey Price, Keith Kachuk, and others. In late-night baseball, it's now the Orioles 6-0 in Anaheim over the Angels, bottom of the seventh. Sixth inning in San Diego, Padres up 1-0 on the Braves on a solo shot from Manny Machado. Dodgers got solo homers from Shohei Ohtani leading off and Freddie Freeman later, so 2-1 LA over Minnesota. However, Dodger right fielder Kyle Tucker left with back spasms. Dodger catcher Dalton Rushing left with a concussion. Dodger catcher Will Smith already with a neck injury, out through at least July the 1st. Colorado beat Boston 3-2 on a three-run triple in the bottom of the ninth off Aroldis Chapman. St. Louis 3-2 over Arizona. The White Sox are tied for first in the AL Central. They end a three-game losing streak, beating Cleveland 6-5 with two runs bottom of the ninth, right after the Guardians scored two in the top of the ninth. Washington and Toronto with wins. Cubs at Mets rained out. They'll play a doubleheader on Wednesday. The Cubs were just rained out at home on Sunday. So I think it's their fault. It's just following them around. Detroit and Kansas City with wins, and Texas ended Miami's four-game winning streak 4-3. 40 minutes in the Bay Area, Jordan 1, Algeria 0. And congrats to Oklahoma winning the College World Series. Back to you.
0: A spectacular update by Steve DeSager on Jordan. Thank you, Steve-O. 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Well, coming up next, yes, you've heard us talk about Erling Haaland, the best striker in the world. Norway wins tonight. They're through to the next stage. They will play France to win their group.
1: Yeah.
0: Wait till you hear what Erling Haaland had to say following Norway's win over Senegal tonight. I don't think I have ever heard a player say something like this in the middle of a big tournament ever.
1: I may buy a kit tonight.
0: That's next. Jason and Mike, Fox Sports Radio. Just come
3: 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Harry Kane. 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

0: get that you like all the assets. But this to me feels like two guys, a guy that in fantasy puts a superstar out there for a trade. And you offer another star player in return for him. And the guy decides, no, I want the offer where I'm getting a bunch of lesser players and draft picks. And you're like, okay, so basically you are going to take the trade where you're getting a bunch of guys that this guy could waive and not affect his team at all. And you're getting draft picks and you're basically handing him a star player, right? Like that's kind of what I feel right. like the Bucks did. They said, no, we don't want the star. We want the package where there's a bunch of young players and there's things we can do with the draft picks. I go, I get you on flexibility. I completely understand that. And if you couldn't get a star, I'd say, yeah, but you could have gotten Jaylen Brown. Like you could have gotten him. And for whatever reason, the Celtics said, he's the guy they want to move on from. Okay. All right. I mean, you could agree or disagree that he's the guy to move on from. But the fact that that was the deal, like, I don't know how that's not the trade that was. I want to see the argument that was made that says, no, we want this Heat trade headlined by Tyler Hero and three first round picks like that for Giannis. It's not for Karl Anthony Towns. This is not for Mikal Bridges. Right. This is for Giannis, man. And this is the trade, a guy that's still. When you can get lucky enough to get a star's name put in there in return, you got to take that.
1: Yeah, turning me into a monster was one of the quotes from Jaylen Brown. And the question is how real, how much of all right, let's see what they're willing to do kind of situation does it become? Is he truly on the market at all? Right, it's rumored and you can put it out there because you always say it, we'll always listen. Right? How many times do you get a call per month about your house? Or maybe like everybody else right now, you're getting loan offers every 8 minutes from numbers all over the country. One of those might actually be legit, mind you. But, you know, I'm not in the market. Well, maybe if the price is right, you are. And maybe that's the Celtics and Jaylen Brown. But Milwaukee didn't want to give up what they were pushing. And certainly historically, Boston's gotten the better of most teams in trades, right? So it becomes the, all right, as soon as they agree to an offer or you're at the 1 yard line to mix sports for a second, it's like, wait, I got to think about this. They usually get over. What am I missing here?
0: Yeah.
1: Whereas with Pat Riley, he swung for the star, for the Bucks. I agree with you. I mean, you always want that top line player, but maybe after looking at what the Knicks did, they also looked at, well, we need depth. So let's get a bunch of ancillary parts and trust that our front office can get it right with two lottery picks.
0: So Giannis, now a member of the Heat. For more on this story and the Night in Sports special delivery, Steve DeSager has more with What's Trending, and he's got it right now. Steve-O.
2: We got an update on the late World Cup game in the Bay Area, because if Jordan loses this game or draws against Algeria.
0: Wait, Steve. We have your Jordan music. Jordan and Algeria, a big game in Group J. Jordan on the board first. Algeria fighting back. For an update on this Jordan-Algeria game, Steve has more now. Steve.
2: Pippen-like defense in this contest. Jordan was leading 1-0 for most of the night. Algeria ties it in the 69th minute. They're now through 76 minutes. It is 1-1. If it holds this final, well, Argentina clinches first place in its group. Jordan, a first-time participant in this World Cup, as was Cape Verde. So, you know, great things can happen.
0: An uphill climb for Jordan the rest of the way tonight.
2: Yet again, Marv taking a bite out of the update.
0: A sensational move to give Jordan the lead by Jordan. But now Jordan is tied.
2: Tonight's game on FS1, by the way, from Bay Area. I think it's San Francisco Bay Area Stadium.
0: It's in North Stadium. Yeah. Just Stadium North. Stadium in the North.
2: They're actually covering over the signage at these NFL stadiums.
0: Did you see the Gillette one? Where it looks like shaving cream?
2: You mean Boston Stadium?
0: Boston Stadium.
2: Or the L.A. Rams place. I mean, they built it, but their name or sponsors nowhere around it. That's just Los Angeles Stadium, where the Americans are going to be playing to finish up group play. Hey, let's start the update. Thursday night in LA.
0: We're already halfway through it.
2: The U.S. has already clinched first place in its group even before it plays Thursday against 0-2 Turkey. But American star Christian Pulisic returned to full practice today after the calf injury. Argentina's 2-0 after winning in Dallas 2-0 against Austria today. Lionel Messi with both goals. He has 18 in his World Cup career, a new record. France got two goals from Kylian Mbappe and won 3-0 over Iraq. In Philadelphia, where there was heavy rain at times, lightning delay at halftime of over 2 hours. Norway is 2-0 after holding on 3-2 against Senegal in New Jersey. Erling Haaland with two goals in the second half. The excitement of the FIFA World Cup is now streaming live on Fox One, the official English streaming platform. To catch every unforgettable moment, Fox One brings the action straight to your screen so you never miss a goal. Download Fox One and experience the FIFA World Cup live. The Dallas Mavericks' new head coach will be Dusty May from Michigan, who just won the national title in his second year there. Trae Young will re-sign with the Wizards 3 years plus a player option, potentially worth over $200 million. Minnesota is trading Julius Randle to the Nets in a three-team deal. The Timberwolves free up cap space and then give Ayodele a five-year contract, potentially worth over $110 million. And as you mentioned, Giannis Antetokounmpo is going from Milwaukee to the Miami Heat in trade tonight. It won't be official till next month, but it's Giannis and Bobby Portis for Tyler Hero, Jaime Jaquez, two others, and three first rounders. In the WNBA late game, Dallas in overtime won 112-110 at Seattle, which is now 3-15. Elected to the Hockey Hall of Fame, Carey Price, Keith Kachuk, and others. In late night baseball in San Diego, it's top of the ninth, two outs, and the Padres lead 1-0 over the Braves on a Manny Machado homer. Baltimore beat the Angels 6-1 in Anaheim. Colorado 3-2 over Boston on a three-run triple bottom of the ninth off Aroldis Chapman. And Oklahoma wins the College World Series 13-2 over North Carolina. Back to you.
0: Thank you, Steve-O. Coming up next, the biggest question to ask following the Giannis trade to the Heat. What is it? We'll tell you next. 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
19: 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I'm Christian Spicer. I'm a writer, podcaster, and a huge fan of The Last of Us. 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

0: only quarterback worse than Eli Manning to win a Super Bowl in the past 20 years is Sam Darnold. Well, not only that, Ferg Dog, let's also point out that the Seahawks got a little help. They had the guardian angel, the referees who gave them two extra points that they did not earn. Two bogus points in a regular season primetime game, which were absolutely embarrassing that the NFL allowed that injustice to go on and look the other way. Shame on them. Shame on them. Meanwhile, Ferg Dog, I do advise you to go down to Home Depot, upgrade your FIFA World Cup 2026 setup, build it like Beckham. 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Let's go to the phones. Mason the Millennial is in the leadoff chair. Hello, Mason the Millennial. Mason, the Freemason. Where is Mason the Millennial? I do not hear Mason.
1: Hello?
0: There he is. Now I hear Mason the Millennial. Make me regret this, Mason the Millennial.
1: Oh, well, don't mind if I do. Maybe don't mention the Browns and the Bucks in the same monologue. First piece of advice from Mason the Zillennial.
0: Yes, so I should ignore the fact the guy that owns the Bucks now owns the Browns and that he didn't make a better trade because of the Browns. I should ignore that. Good idea. No, what other pointers do you have for me, Mason the Millennial? What other advice do you have for me?
1: Okay, well, I know I've disappeared, but I have been tapping in the more recent days. And, you know, gone are the days of Rachel Montebello, rest her soul, the Judge couple in Florida, and Angry Bill. And, like, where the hell was Skeeter in Montana?
0: He passed away also. Everyone's died. Everyone's moved on. They've all passed away. We lost Skeeter
1: they've
0: in Montana. We do the oath. We have the oath as a tribute. We have the oath. We honor Skeeter in Montana, who demanded the Maller oath, and so we gave him the Maller oath, and we have that. If anybody wants the oath, you can call up. We'll give you the oath, and that's it. But this is life, man. We celebrate everyone while they're alive, and unfortunately, what do you want me to do here? People pass away. It's a circle of life, dude.
1: I know. And, you know, Anthony in Louisiana, or whatever his name is he's pure gold.
0: So you're a fan of Anthony. He's not on hold right now. I'd let you say hello to him, but Anthony's not here.
1: I bet we could wonder why
0: Anthony is not on hold.
1: Here.
0: Well, so you don't think he wants to flirt with Mary the board up? I don't know why, man. I mean, Mary's beautiful.
1: Oh,
0: no.
1: True, Mary's true.
0: Absolutely. She's like, I don't want nothing to do with Anthony in Louisiana.
1: No, and the leprechaun, pure late night gold. He's awesome as well.
0: Oh, see, look, you're bonding with some of the new characters on the show. And this is the evolution of the show, Mason the Millennial.
1: The callers change.
0: People go to the dreaded day shift. They move on. They get older. They don't listen anymore. And then we have a new wave of people that come in. That's the magic of all this.
1: Yes. And I would like to transition into the World Cup very briefly. And I'll let you go after that, but
0: I like that you're mapping the entire thing already. You've got the whole call mapped out, Mason.
1: Dang it.
0: Yeah. I am interested in the World Cup?
1: Do you have a read?
0: You want me to do a read? I can do. Let me see here. Do I have a read?
1: Yeah, I'm helping you now. Come on now.
0: Hold on a sec here. Let me see. I got eeny, meeny, miny, mo. Let me see which. That's a bonus. See, there'll be a recording session later, and there'll be three spots will be recorded later. So I'm going to save those off the side.
1: Try that from the top again?
0: Hold on a sec. No, I'm not done.
1: Okay.
0: And I don't know about the World Cup. How about, Weeble? Let's do some Weeble. What do you say here?
1: Okay.
0: It's time, Mason the Millennial, to get your financial portfolio game ready with Weeble. 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
1: Okay, we'll cut that all out in editing. Post.
0: It's called post-production, Mason the Millennial.
1: Yep, yep,
0: are you
1: yep.
0: still a bus driver or are you doing something else now?
1: Yeah, I'm doing that still, and I'm studying for a different craft, a career, Yeah,
0: a career? What kind of career are we looking at here? What are we looking at?
1: You know, water is something that everybody needs.
0: Water. Agua. Yeah. You're going to work with water. You're worried about water. Okay. All right.
1: Well, the treatment of it, you know, because it's harmed very, very significantly in our
0: environment. If we don't have water, we don't have life. It's all over.
1: Thank you.
0: It's done.
1: I feel like this could be avoidant of AI. Perhaps so. You gotta think like that, you know. But we love iHeart for being only human. Good night.
0: That's right. Go away. All right. There he is, Mason the Millennial. Let's say hello to Alex in the Commonwealth. Hello, Alex. Quickly, what's going on? It is the Ben Maller Show. Welcome, Alex.
2: Hey, Mr. Maller. Thank you for taking my call. First time caller, actually.
0: First time caller. Long time listener. All right.
2: Absolutely. Yeah. Cool. Doing an Uber Eats delivery right now, but I'll try to make it kind of
0: quick. Hold on a second. Wait a minute. Well, let's try to guess what food you're delivering here at almost 3 in the morning. I'm going to say you're delivering Taco Bell.
2: They close at 2. I'm in Milford, Mass., so there's only one 24/7
0: McDonald's?
2: Burger King.
0: Oh, Burger? Really? Burger King. Burger King's the only available restaurant? Oh, my God.
2: I know. It's terrible. Either that or some 7-Eleven, but no.
0: Okay. All right. Get a couple Whoppers. All right, give me a quick take. I got to run. Give me a quick take. Go ahead. Quick take.
2: Yeah, of course. So I'm honestly thinking, like, the Bucks could have been better off, like, just not even taking Hero, and Celtics didn't have to go trade Brown. They could have probably just given up White at that point. I don't know if that's a bad take, but I feel like White's even a better player than Hero. So I really feel like, you know.
0: Yeah.
2: What do you think?
0: Well, I think the Celtics dodged something here, to be honest. It's crazy the Bucks would not deal with the Celtics when they were – if they were legitimately offering Jalen Brown, you'd much rather have Jalen Brown.
2: You know, MVP, I mean, there's talks around here saying, oh, well, why not give up Tatum? He's never – I mean, he's what, missed 3 game 7s with injuries, and it's just it's kind of crazy to me that they didn't want to deal with Brown, sure.
0: 100%. All right. Well, make sure the people, they got to get their Whoppers. You got to make sure they get the Whoppers and their fries and their onion rings, Alex. Okay. It's very important. Thank you. I got to go, but thank you. The great Alex, first time caller. Amazing. Time now for the Who Am I game. We'll go to baseball, where Cubs outfielder Pete Crow Armstrong and me are the only players hitting over 400 with an OPS over 1,100 this month of June. Minimum 50 plate appearances again. Pete Crow Armstrong and me. Who am I? The answer. We'll get to it. We'll do it. Next. However, it is the B block. What hour is it? Let's find out right now. Here we go. It is
3: hour number one.
0: It is hour number one. That's right. I didn't even know. I thought it was hour two already. 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
14: It's August 2023, a county government meeting in Pennsylvania's Lehigh Valley. A young woman, early 20s, steps up to the mic to speak.
15: My two-month-old son was happily drinking milk from his bottle when he quickly started choking, turned blue, and went limp. My boyfriend transported our son to the changing table as I grabbed an anti-choking device and my boyfriend began assembling it. Two pumps of the device and my son was conscious, gasping for air and coughing up milk.
14: They all went to the ER to make sure the baby was okay.
15: But upon arriving at Lehigh Valley Hospital, the diagnosis quickly became something so different.
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15: 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And a confession would only make things easier for us.
14: The parents were told to leave the hospital without their son. And he wouldn't come home for 7 whole months.
15: I'm a postpartum mom dealing with the grief and the trauma of my son being ripped from my arms. And I'm a mom who lost everything in less than 24 hours due to one doctor's misdiagnosis. Enough is enough.
14: And then the next person speaks. And the next one. The stories they tell form a pattern of parents walking into a Lehigh Valley hospital to get help for a child, only to leave without them. And the same doctor's name kept coming up again and again. A pediatrician.
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14: 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From Serial Productions and the New York Times, I'm Diane Neary, and this is The Preventionist, a story about a doctor and the rise of a powerful field of pediatric medicine.
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18: What's happening, fellow sports fans? It's Andy West. Let's take a look back on this day in sports history, June 23rd. We'll start off today back in 1917 in one of baseball's greatest relief efforts. Ernie Shore of the Boston Red Sox relieved pitcher Babe Ruth with nobody out and a man on first in the first inning. The runner was caught stealing, and Shore retired all 26 batters he faced to win the game 4-0 over Washington. Babe Ruth had walked Eddie Foster to open the game and was ejected just after because he was arguing with umpire Brick Owens. Jumping ahead today in 1984, Chicago's Ryne Sandberg hit two late-inning home runs off St. Louis Cardinals pitcher Bruce Sutter to tie the game twice as the Cubs went on to win 12-11 in 11 innings. Sandberg led off the ninth inning with a solo home run to tie the game 9-9, then hit a two-run, two-out homer in the 10th to tie the game at 11. Also of note, Willie McGee hit for the cycle and drove in 6 runs for the Cardinals. And today in 2005, Tim Duncan comes up huge in the second half and is chosen Finals MVP, and Manu Ginobili has another breakthrough performance to lead the San Antonio Spurs past the Detroit Pistons 81-74 in Game 7 of the NBA Finals.
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0: Do you actually, yeah. you don't vote because that takes effort. You don't want to do that. That right?
1: No, I don't.
0: Of course not. Yeah. Is Billy Boy the owner of a polyester leisure suit? Great questions by Manuel and Gardena.
1: No, I am not.
0: All right. And does Billy Boy have a favorite barber, or do you just go to random barbers? Yeah.
1: You know, that is really crazy. I have not cut my hair in a very long time, and it doesn't grow any longer than it is.
0: Oh, okay. So you're at the age now where your hair is just kind of settled in, and it is going
1: it
0: to...
1: It never grows any longer. I mean, my hair is long, but yeah. It's not longer than it was.
0: Okay.
1: And I haven't cut my hair in years.
0: Alf, the alien opiner, says, Ben, you're wrong. Weed Man's catchphrase is, send me money. Is that it? Bozo the district attorney writes in.
1: Bozo the clown.
0: It says Bozo the district attorney says, I don't think I want Weed Man Hippie to be our earthling representative when we meet the aliens. If you did.
1: Why?
0: Well, I want to know, what would you say to the aliens? It would be very difficult to communicate with the UFO people. Let's say the reptilians came down here and they wanted to have a meeting with you. What would you say?
1: Take me to your planet. That's what I'd say.
0: Okay.
1: What? I want to go to one of these other planets where there's life.
0: What if they don't have oxygen there and then you can't breathe? You'll be dead. You know. Same.
1: That'd be a problem. That would definitely be a problem.
0: All right. Perito says, ask Billy. The candy was ordered on its way since last week, Weed Man.
1: Wow. So where is it?
0: No, wait a minute. The proper answer is, oh my God, thank you, Perito.
1: Thank you, Perito. I appreciate that.
0: See, that's called manners, Weed Man. This guy, he didn't have to send you this candy. He's doing this out of an act of kindness here.
1: Really great.
0: And you're, instead of saying thank you, you're like, where's my candy? Why? Where's the delay?
1: Where's my candy? And thank you very much. I love you.
0: All right. The Baltimore Freeloading Media account writes in, Media Freeloaders account says, ask Weed Man where he can find a good corned beef or pastrami sandwich in Miami. And if he's willing to take the bus, I'm buying at Wolfie's Deli. All expenses paid.
1: Wow.
0: Yeah. So.
1: Here in Miami?
0: Let me see here.
2: Wolfie's Deli.
0: You ever heard of Wolfie's Deli? I don't know.
1: Wolfie's is in New York, no?
0: Hold on a sec. Calm down. Sarasota, Florida. So that's up a ways there. The original Wolfie's Deli in Sarasota. However, free sandwich if you go up there. No? You're not interested?
1: That would be great, yeah.
0: No? Okay. And any?
1: I know there's Wolfie's in New York.
0: Any good delis in Miami? There's got to be some good delis in Miami, no?
1: Yeah. You know weed is legal, and I get it right at the school in my corner?
0: I didn't know that until you told me a month ago and told me every week. And now I remember that it's legal in Florida. It's fascinating.
1: Yeah. That is crazy.
0: I know. What a world. Just Josh writes in and says, a weed man talking about we can't get to Mars. He can't even get out of Florida. That's true, weed man. You're kind of locked in there in the Sunshine State, right? You haven't left Florida in over 20 years. Is that accurate?
1: That's true, yeah.
0: All right. Rob the Goatman says, question for Billy. Favorite Beverly Hills 90210 character and why? Great question. You even remember that show?
1: The rich guy?
0: What?
1: Dylan, I think. I think his name is Dylan, no?
0: You didn't actually watch Beverly Hills 90210,
1: I did, long time ago.
0: You did? Interesting.
1: Brandon Walsh and his sister, and I think the guy's name was Dylan, the rich guy.
0: I used to see Jason Priestley was a big star in that show. I used to see him.
1: Jason Priestley,
0: yeah. I used to see him at Kings games. He was a big hockey guy back in those days. All right. Well, I think that's enough, Weed Man. Amazing as always. We've solved all of life's problems. Anything else you'd like to add here? Any final thought, Weed Man? No?
1: I want to thank Mr. Irrigation for the Ben Mallory.
0: Yeah, it's nice of him to hook you up. Absolutely. All right. Well, thank you. There you go. All right. Go away. There's our friend Billy from South Florida. It is the Ben Maller Show as we are working our way through the overnight. Time now for the Insta Trivia. The new Mavericks coach, Dusty May, just just took the job. We'll talk more about that later on. Dusty May, the first NCAA title-winning coach to leave immediately for the NBA since blank. Again, new Mavericks coach Dusty May, the first NCAA title-winning coach to leave immediately for the NBA since blank. That is the Insta trivia, the answer. We'll get to it, and we will do it next. However, it is the B block. What hour is it? Let's find out.
2: Number two.
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13: 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For years, I was the poster boy of the conversion therapy movement. 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

0: runner.
1: Yeah, I mean,
0: that was just really a bad look for the team and the Giants, and it pointed to kind of a crisis in leadership because they were saying, oh, he wouldn't do that if Bochy or Bob Melvin was there. But the thing is, you know, Scorpio's really intense, and, you know, Vitello is a Libra, so he tries to play nice, but he does have Mars in Scorpio, and that clashes with Devers for dominance and control. So there was just a lot of ego. You know, might makes right. And it was just really, really difficult to see that. And, you know, Devers, again, you might remember from the Red Sox, he didn't want to move from third to first base. You know, he just has this intensity. So it might not fit for the rest of the team. And it just points to, you know, the inexperience that Tony Vitello has and Buster Posey also. But, you know, the intensity and the lack of compatibility with the manager kind of, you know, he just kind of showed him up. And that wasn't a good look.
1: Yeah.
0: And, you know, but on a happier note, there was the summer solstice yesterday. So I did want to wish the Maller Militia a happy summer solstice. And if they'd like their free newsletter, please let me know. And like many Maller Militia, there's a GoFundMe in there.
1: Uh-huh. All right. Well, you can check that out. And Andrea is Virgo in Service on X. Thank you so much, Andrea.
0: Thank you, Ben. And take care.
1: There you go, our friend Andrea. Let's welcome in our contestants for the game, Maller's Mountain of Money. We have, who do we have? Who's on hold first? I think Tyler was on hold first. Hello, Tyler. Welcome. Tyler's in Boston. What's going on, Tyler?
2: What's going on, Benny?
1: You ready to play the game, yeah? You're a seasoned veteran?
2: Play the game.
1: Yeah, all right. Tyler, who would you like to partner up with on Maller's Mountain of Money?
2: Let's go with Coop. Me and Coop have a good rapport.
1: All right.
3: Nice.
1: I'm going to write down an L near your name right there for loser. All right. Hold on a sec. And we have JC, who's right down the street here in Sherman Oaks. Hello. What's going on in SoCal, JC?
4: Good, sir. Hall of Famer, Ben Maller. Greetings.
1: Greetings.
4: Thanks for being on your show.
1: What's going on? You want to partner up with me or Mary?
4: I want to win. I want to win, so I want to partner up with you.
1: That's right. We're in it to win it, JC. Coop, quick.
4: Let's go.
1: JC, that's how you welcome to a game. That okay. Man's excited.
4: Blink me. Let's win this.
1: All right. What's that, Mary?
5: Just blank me, like that's it.
1: I know you're a total lack of respect. Mary actually does know sports, which is we're not used to that, but it's very odd. But it does have. All right, Tyler, you were on first with Coop. What are the categories here, Coop?
3: All right, gentlemen, this is Maller's Mountain of Money, Significant Other edition, the Limp Bizkit album. It was released 27 years ago today.
1: 27 years, holy crap!
3: The categories are Just Like This, Break Stuff, I'm Broke, and 1999. Tyler, which category would you like?
2: Oh, I'm broke.
3: I'm broke. All right. And JC, how about you?
1: You must be broke there, Coop. Yeah, yeah. JC.
4: 1999 was a good year. 1999.
3: All right.
1: 1999. All right. Very good. Everyone, hold on a sec. Do not hang up. You will be back on the game here momentarily. There you go. We have the game set. Name right there, and we will have in its entirety Maller's Mountain of Money. We'll get to that, and we will do it next. However, it is the B block, but what hour is it? Let's find out right now. Here we go.
6: Number three.
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15: Daphne Caruana Galizia was a Maltese investigative journalist and blogger who spent her life fighting for truth, justice, and decency in a country overrun by corruption. 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
3: This is in German. Do not buy unless you speak German. As you can tell from this review, I speak English and not German.
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4: Can't you just make a movie about mobsters where they don't swear?
0: We'll uncover some startling truths. September 11th was still more than a week away.
4: He claiming Mr. Rogers had something.

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1: The New Radicals. 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
0: Yeah, he was Bing.
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0: Yeah, I'm going to Bing this.
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5: In the NBA, Giannis Antetokounmpo is being traded by Milwaukee to the Miami Heat, along with Bobby Portis, for four players, including Tyler Hero, and three first-rounders. It'll all be official next month. The Dallas Mavericks' new coach reportedly will be Dusty May from Michigan, who just won the national title. At the World Cup, France got two goals from Kylian Mbappe and a 3-0 shutout of Iraq in Philadelphia. There was a lightning delay at halftime of over 2 hours. Argentina has clinched its group title, 2-0. It was a winner against Austria. Lionel Messi, both goals. And then Algeria beat Jordan 2-1 with two goals in the second half. Norway star Erling Haaland scored two in the second half in a 3-2 victory against Senegal. The late WNBA game went to Dallas in overtime, 112-110 at Seattle. Oklahoma won the College World Series. Milwaukee Brewers in 10 beat Cincinnati. I'm Steve DeSager.
6: Ben freaking Maller. Yeah.
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7: 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I'll do it.
6: You want concise? You want accountability? Then you want Ben Maller.
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0: friend. So I don't know why Milwaukee would be afraid that Jaylen Brown would bail on the trade when he has the opportunity to be the man in Milwaukee now with Giannis to the Celtics, and he wouldn't have to share the spotlight with Jason Tatum anymore. That doesn't make any sense to me, what Milwaukee did. I think Miami made out on this deal.
1: Well, we'll find out. Giannis is teetering on the brink. He didn't look good the last couple of years. If you get the Giannis of a couple of years ago,
0: you know what, though, Ben? Sometimes a change of scenery helps.
1: Yeah, he looked a little slower. He didn't play that much last year. We'll see how this goes.
0: Hey, Ben, on side note, what do you think about the Tkachuk trade? I mean, was it ever in doubt that he was going to play with his brother, no matter what the deal was?
1: I love it. We didn't really talk about it much on the show because, it's hockey
0: three,
1: and stuff. But,
0: three first-round picks for Brady Tkachuk.
1: Who cares about first-round picks? Every year you get a new first-round pick, trade them. You got a proven commodity. And what percentage of first-round picks actually hit? Is it
0: in the NHL? Not a lot.
1: Exactly. So I'm saying, if you have a proven commodity and you get the whole the brother, I know this is not the first time brothers have been teammates and all that, but it's going to be cool. So
0: yeah. What I'm saying is, though, there was never any doubt that he wasn't going to go anywhere except to play with his brother. So that
1: you would assume, if they're going to trade him, and it's kind of obvious. All right, we'll leave it there. Thank you, Mark. Mark on the North End. Say hello, Poppy. What are you doing, Poppy? You had a chance to play the game, Poppy, and you didn't answer. We put you on the air. You're one of the guys that we put on the air, Poppy.
2: Oh, my bad. But Gremlins were attacking. But we're right here, Ben, for the World Cup. There's games today.
1: Here we go again. Every day with Poppy, the World Cup. Yeah. Mary Mac, do we want to hear Poppy's picks, Mary Mac?
3: Yes.
1: We do?
3: I can judge him. You will get judged.
1: Mary Mac is going to judge you, and if you do a bad job, she's going to poke your eyes out, is what she's going to do.
3: Claw them.
2: Okay.
1: That's Coop's thing.
2: All righty. On for the World Cup on today. We got number one early game for Portugal versus, I can't pronounce the opponent who they're playing, Ben Maller, but they're playing someone with, it starts with a U, Ukraine or something like that.
3: Uzbekistan.
2: But Ronaldo's going to be playing, and he's going to score a goal.
1: Mary Mack has the answer. What's the matchup, Mary Mack?
3: It's Portugal and Uzbekistan.
1: Oh, Uzbekistan. You've never heard of Uzbekistan?
2: Yeah, Uzbekistan. I can't really pronounce it, but yeah.
1: I understand.
2: And then the second.
1: What I do, if I can't pronounce something, I just mumble it. I learned that from Tom Looney. Yeah, just mumble if you don't know the answer.
2: Okay. Oh, thanks. I'll do that. I'll do better on that.
1: Uzbekistan.
2: And the second
1: game, is that the movie? Was that guy, the guy that does the impersonations, the Borat, that guy, did he ever go to Uzbekistan? I feel like he went to Uzbekistan. I feel like
4: Kazakhstan.
1: All those stands are the same. Stan means land, right? Isn't that, Stan means land, right?
4: Yeah. I believe so.
1: There you go. Yeah.
2: And then the second we got, England versus Ghana. We're going to go with England on and save the best for last. We're going to go Colombia versus Republica de Congo. So Portugal, England, and Colombia.
1: Okay, thank you. The picks we did not ask for. Mary Mac, do you approve of that or disapprove of Poppy? All right.
3: I think Portugal's going to win. I don't think Ronaldo's going to score, though.
1: Did he pick all favorites? I know England is a -500
3: England is a favorite.
1: Portugal's -650, so that's a pretty big favorite.
3: Yeah.
1: Did he pick Croatia?
3: He didn't pick Panama or Croatia.
1: He did
3: pick Colombia.
1: Colombia's favorite. So he went all chalk.
3: Yeah.
1: How hard is that to pick all chalk? Chalky McChalk.
3: I think Colombia's going to win, but I am rooting for all the African
1: Congo
3: teams.
1: Yeah, there you go. Well, are you from? From Africa, so I got it. I got you. All right, it is the Ben Maller Show, and we are moments away from Sight the Bite, the great sports radio mystery Sight the Bite. We'll get to that. If you want to play, we need some rapid fire judges. 877-99 on Fox. Sight the Bite. We'll get to it, and we will do it next. However, it is the B Block. Let's get some music. Mary Mac warming up the vocal cords right now. What hour?
3: Me, me, me, me, me. 4-4-4-4-4.
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16: Ah, 1971. It was a simpler time, a groovy time. Soul Train had just started chugging along. Everyone had a lava lamp for some reason. Weeble started to wobble, but as we all know, they don't fall down.
17: It's really something.
16: But it wasn't all Weebles and bell bottoms. There was also the Vietnam War and a growing nationwide movement protesting it.
18: Look behind you. 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
16: Across the country, people were speaking up. And the more they did, the more they learned about the hidden underbelly of the most powerful law enforcement agency in the land. I'm Ed Helms, host of Snafu, Season 2, Medburg. The story of a daring heist that exposed J. Edgar Hoover's epic FBI snafu. Hear the incredible true story that almost got buried.
19: I was told that it might not be published the next day or might not be published ever.
16: As told by the ordinary citizens who took extraordinary measures.
20: Getting caught was virtually inevitable.
16: To expose J. Edgar Hoover's secret FBI.
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25: Marty Markowitz had his share of problems. Troubles at work, a failing relationship. His parents had recently died. And so Marty decided to get some professional help. In the summer of 1981, he walked into the office of a psychiatrist named Ike Hirschkoff.
26: I go into his office, and we looked at each other, and he said, okay, why are you here?
25: Marty liked Ike, and Ike, well, he seemed to see something in Marty.
26: At the end of the first session, he said, I'm going to take you on as a patient. And he says, you know, I don't do that with everybody.
25: But this psychiatrist, it would turn out, wasn't like other psychiatrists.
26: He cut me off from everybody. So the only person I could turn to was Dr. Ike.
25: And from the moment Marty started seeing him, he began to change.
0: We didn't see him. I mean, he lived around the corner. And, like, suddenly we didn't go there anymore. And, like, he wasn't coming over anymore. It's as if somebody died.
25: If Marty Markowitz had known what he was walking into when he first visited that office, he probably would have walked right out the door and never come back. 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

0: 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There's also a best of version, 3.9 seconds long, extra long. 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
1: It's time now to Cite the Bite, where we play random generic sound bites, you know, inane sports and entertainment cliches spoken by so-called experts. And you try to tell us who's doing the talking.
0: And away we go. It is Cite the Bite, the great sports radio mystery. Let's welcome in the soundbite of the day and see if we can figure out who this mystery person is. Someone from sports, could be a coach, former player, executive, media member of prominence. Let's go to the audio tape. Here we go.
2: The game going to be the game.
0: Play it again.
2: The game going to be the game.
0: Game going to be the game. All right. I think someone's going to get this. I will go caller 5. Mary Mac, what do you think?
3: I don't know. Sure.
0: Okay. Coop, go ahead, Coop. Thank you.
4: Caller number 5.
0: All right. Thanks for playing, Coop. All right. Here we play the game, Mary Mac. Play it again one more time.
2: The game going to be the game.
0: Okay. Let's start out with Cowboy John Brad in Windsor, Ontario, a calling legend in the radio. Cowboy John Brad, what's the answer here, Cowboy?
5: Oh, that's Coco Beware with 69 last Saturday.
0: Is it Coco Beware? No. So thanks for playing. I love hearing the name Coco Beware because I'm old. Mary Mack has no idea who Coco Beware is because it was before her time. Hollering James is in Minneapolis, Minnesota.
6: Can I hear it again?
0: He wants to hear it again, Mary Mack. Play it again.
2: The game going to be the game.
0: Do you know who?
6: Exactly.
0: Yeah, go ahead.
6: Hacksaw Jim Duggan.
0: Do you know who Coco Beware is?
6: I know Coco Beware. Professional wrestler. He used to carry a bird around.
0: Yeah, 80s and 90s back in the day. Okay, let's get a clue, Coop. What do we have here?
7: His older brother was a cornerback for the Oakland Raiders.
0: All right, Mike in Boston. You're my caller 3, Mike. A lot of ambient noise, Mike. What is it?
6: Driving. All right. You know who that is?
0: Who is it?
6: I'm going to say Chad Ocho Cinco. No.
0: Is it Chad?
6: No.
0: Chad Ocho Cinco? No, it is not. All right. Let's 2% chance. You're up next. 2% chance. Caller 4, 2% chance.
8: Oh, boy. Is it, Is it...
0: Say it!
8: Joe Pesci.
0: Is it Joe Pesci? Fine athlete. Coop, what's another clue?
7: He was the offensive MVP in last year's Pro Bowl.
0: All right, Mr. Irrigation, big Pro Bowl guy for the win. Caller 5.
9: Yeah,
0: it's
9: C.J. Stroud.
0: Is it C.J.? No. Who is it, Coop? Is it...
7: It's George Pickens.
0: George Pickens. 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
14: On the night before Halloween in 1975, 15-year-old Martha Moxley was murdered in the Tony Bellhaven neighborhood of Greenwich, Connecticut. She was rich and beautiful and loved by all who knew her. For decades, despite intense media scrutiny, police failed to make an arrest. In 2000, 25 years after Martha's murder, her one-time neighbor, Michael Skakel, was arrested. He'd been 15, like her, at the time of the crime. He was also a cousin of the Kennedys.
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20: Being traded from Milwaukee to the Miami Heat along with Bobby Portis for Tyler Hero, Jaime Jaquez, two others, and three first rounders. Minnesota is trading Julius Randle to the Nets. Trae Young will re-sign with the Wizards. Minnesota is giving Ayo Dosunmu a five-year contract. Dallas's new coach will be Dusty May from Michigan. At the World Cup, wins for Norway and Algeria. France is 2-0 after shutting out Iraq 3-0. Two goals for Kylian Mbappe. Both goals in Argentina's win from Lionel Messi. Massey 2-0 over Austria. To baseball's late game, San Diego a 1-0 winner against Atlanta. Manny Machado with a home run. Colorado beat Boston 3-2 on a 3-run triple. Bottom of the ninth from Aroldis Chapman. Wins for the White Sox and Dodgers. And the College World Series ended with an Oklahoma victory 13-2 over North Carolina. I'm Steve DeSager.
1: Good morning to all.
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1: We start off with the best.
11: Yes.
1: Two pros and a cup of joe.
12: Clap your hands and stomp your feet.
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1: Your morning.
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1: It's two pros and a cup of joe. 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
23: Your big tug ass.
1: Yeah, let's go. 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

0: Yeah, Mbappe's not too far behind, though. I mean, Messi set the record, but Mbappe's right there, too.
1: What is happening?
2: Those are truth bombs. Did y'all watch Love Island last night?
3: Do you watch Love Island?
2: No. I do.
3: Ew.
2: Y'all don't watch Love Island?
0: Oh, don't we have a segment?
1: Yeah, we're going to see. I set aside.
2: Do we have? We got a segment for it?
1: Yeah, because I want to hear all about it.
2: All right.
1: Because I know you have some thoughts. So, there is your World Cup update. But it's been, and look, the weather was a pain in the ass. It delayed the Iraq game.
0: I mean, who thought that was gonna be a good idea? Well, let's go have games in Philly. Yeah, this would be great.
1: You know, all sorts of games, like MLB games got postponed. Apparently that storm's a real bitch and a half blowing through the Midwest and the East Coast. So hopefully everybody dried out. And I wonder you think the Scots are still in town? I know England was telling them to get the hell out. Do you think the Scots are still in town, or are they have they already headed back on their journey?
0: No, they're still there. They just went and saw what'd they go watch? They went to a baseball game.
1: Yeah.
0: I think, are they down in Miami?
1: Boston.
0: No, well, they played a game up there. I forget where they're playing next.
1: Oh, yeah, because there was some guy on rollerblades. There was a guy on rollerblades and a kilt, and he was playing bagpipes. And it might be in Miami.
0: I think their next game was in Miami because they went to the Marlins game and they like took over the stands, which is the only place they could probably get a cheap ticket. So they're going there paying. They're like, oh, this is great. We paid $40 for a ticket to get into this.
1: I just wonder, like, that. It's just funny because they don't know anything about baseball, probably nothing. And they're just going to go partake in the sport. And I just wonder how many of them are like, man, this is even more boring than soccer. Like, and I love baseball, but there's a lot of people who are not baseball fans as far as sitting and watching, but
0: the group of Scottish fans reportedly purchased for the Marlins versus Rangers game, 8,000 tickets.
1: What?
0: 8,000 tickets. The Tartan Army.
1: That's got to be the biggest crowd they've had all year there with the Marlins.
0: There's definitely a chance, yeah.
1: I mean, like, all right. Well, hey, look, enjoy it, everybody.
2: Scratchers.
1: Why do you say it on the air?
2: I just did. What are you referencing?
1: I wonder.
2: Scratcher!
1: I wonder if Brady's ever heard that term.
3: He hasn't.
1: Yeah. You can tell him during the break, Mary Mack.
3: I'm not going to tell him.
1: Yeah.
3: I'm going to jump through this glass and beat up LeVar.
1: All right. Well,
2: Scratcher!
0: Is this what goes to, like, a bad tattoo?
3: No. Okay.
1: Upgrade your
0: That's
1: FIFA.
0: That's the only way I've heard it.
2: I sent the scratcher to y'all's text message, by the way.
3: You're so annoying.
1: 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Speaking of the World Cup, here are the results from yesterday's games. Argentina over Austria 2-0. France beat Iraq 3-0. Norway over Senegal 3-2. And Algeria beat Jordan 2-1. Up next, it's another edition of In Case You Missed It, It's Yours, right here on FSR. 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
17: 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A black man from the projects comes forward with information about the case.
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17: But out of nowhere, he goes from star witness to prime suspect.
19: 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They turn on him.
17: 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Lee Harris is sentenced to 90 years.
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17: Behind bars, Lee finds an unlikely ally in his cellie, Robert. The pair are like chalk and cheese. There's no way their paths would ever cross on the outside. But as a fellow inmate, Robert sees through the lies and vows to do the unthinkable. Clear Lee's name.
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4: Sometimes you can't get to everything in the world of sports or entertainment. 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
1: You know, we had a conversation during the course of the year when there was a trade that was made involving Trae Young about sort of where he'll be when it's all said and done.
6: Future Hall of Famer.
1: Yeah, probably, today. You know, based on the criteria.
11: College counts. I'd be a Hall of Famer if college counted, too.
6: What do you mean? He's already had, like, a basically on track for Hall of Fame career.
11: Yeah, right. From college.
1: Well,
6: NBA actually.
1: That future Hall of Famer, Trae Young, whatever it is,
11: he got Hall paid. Of Fame money.
1: Yeah. He declined his $49 million player option. He instead signs a 4-year, $212 million deal to stay in Washington. And I forgot about this until it was brought up yesterday. I was reading that apparently Washington was the only place he wanted to go, and I've heard some people throw out that like he has political aspirations or something like that, but there's something about Washington and that market that he was that really sold on, and that was his choice. So for all the conversation about you want to be in South Beach and all these other places, apparently Trae Young wants to be in Washington, and he got paid. So he's already made a grip of cash.
11: Is a dope dude. Super awesome guy, man. So is Ted Leonsis still around? Is he still the guy? I'm pretty certain he'd have to be. But he's a really, really good dude, man. So I wouldn't be surprised if he was the reason why.
1: What else would be the selling point there in Washington?
6: All right. Oh, I mean, the contract itself. But, I mean, his game has kind of been going downhill the last 3 or 4 years. The only thing I'd say, in the last 3 years, is he actually is shooting better. Like, he kind of came into the league as being this, like, second version of Steph Curry, although I'm not sure he's ever ultimately lived up to it. But he has gotten better, in particular this last season. He's just not scoring quite as much. So, I mean, I don't know. His minutes have been down. Those are obviously big concerns, but he didn't play much this past season, so we'll see.
11: They're not going to improve with Trae Young. And they're not going to be good. They're not going to be a good team.
1: Damn.
6: You could say that about the Wizards with probably anyone.
11: They're right? going to struggle.
6: Yeah. Yeah. They've struggled for a while.
1: Ted Leonsis is still involved.
11: What's up, Ted? Big dog. What a good dude.
1: The Capitals, the Wizards,
11: I would have loved to
1: have
11: played for a team that he owned. Good dude, man, and teaches you a lot. Has no problem getting on the phone with you, talking to you about business and how you should be looking at it and approaching things. Like, just a super, super cool dude, man. Yeah. Shouts out to Ted Leonsis.
1: Super big payday. He just gave
11: yes,
1: one of his players.
11: Yes, he did.
1: So
11: go ahead, get that money. They can't debate that. Yeah. I tell you that. We are.
1: Hey, it's Jonas Knox. 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
15: Russ Faria was charged with a crime that he swore he did not commit.
27: No, I did not do this. I do not know how this happened. I did not do this. I was not involved with this.
15: Just after Christmas, Troy, Missouri, 2011.
28: The jury was left with no alternative, and in most people's words, the husband did it. Who else would have?
15: The prosecutor said it was rage, greed. We wouldn't be here if the answer was that easy.
28: In my opinion, an innocent man got charged with murder, and then it started to snowball from there.
15: I'm Keith Morrison. I've been a correspondent for Dateline NBC for 25 years. And in that time, I've never seen a story quite like this before. As we investigated this saga of murder, greed, lies, things became personal. 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We could never have imagined.
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29: 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Betsy Faria has not received justice. 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
29: Whoa.
15: 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The Thing About Pam, an all-new podcast from Dateline NBC. 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
13: In the NBA, Giannis Antetokounmpo is being traded by Milwaukee to the Miami Heat, along with Bobby Portis, for four players, including Tyler Hero, and three first-rounders. It'll all be official next month. The Dallas Mavericks' new coach reportedly will be Dusty May from Michigan, who just won the national title. At the World Cup, France got two goals from Kylian Mbappe and a 3-0 shutout of Iraq in Philadelphia. There was a lightning delay at halftime of over 2 hours. Argentina has clinched its group title, 2-0. It was a winner against Austria. Lionel Messi, both goals. And then Algeria beat Jordan 2-1 with two goals in the second half. Norway star Erling Haaland scored two in the second half in a 3-2 victory against Senegal. The late WNBA game went to Dallas in overtime, 112-110 at Seattle. Oklahoma won the College World Series. Milwaukee Brewers in 10 beat Cincinnati. I'm Steve DeSager.
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16: 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Here's Brady Quinn, LeVar Arrington, and Jonas Knox.

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10: From the KFOX 14 Severe Weather Center, I'm forecaster Hannah Freskis. Happy Tuesday, everyone. The triple-digit heat continues. Forecasted high of 107 for the El Paso area, 105 for Las Cruces. Light winds from the east-southeast at 5 to 10 miles per hour. Under mostly sunny skies, a heat advisor will take effect at noon today, continuing all the way through 9 o'clock Wednesday evening. Make sure you're practicing your hot weather safety, and for your full forecast, head over to our website, kfoxcity.com. Reporting from the KFOX 14 Severe Weather Center, I'm forecaster Hannah Freskis.
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14: Hey there, I'm Jason Alexander, and this is my dear friend, Peter Tilden.
15: 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By the way, the script says best friend.
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14: 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Number one, we like to argue about everything, driving, food, music.
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15: 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Jerry Seinfeld wondered why they refused to make the stall door go all the way to the floor in a public bathroom, but he didn't get an answer. 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
14: 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No, really? 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
15: 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How about that?
14: 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No, really?
15: That's what we heard. 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
1: Freeway is up to speed. No problems on 10 eastbound and westbound. 2-minute delay on Mesa Street northbound, Wyoming to Desert Boulevard. 13-minute drive there. And we have that closure due to an accident, Montana Avenue eastbound between Dominican Street and Joe Battle Boulevard. So you need to take an alternate. That's traffic.
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1: Montana Avenue eastbound between Dominican Street and Joe Battle Boulevard has been cleared. That roadway is open. They've gotten the overturned vehicle out of the way. I-10 eastbound and westbound right up to speed. 2-minute delay on Mesa Street northbound from Wyoming to Desert Boulevard. That's a look at the roadways.
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7: What does Boston do? Because Jaylen Brown was in the mix and was being talked about as the other potential deal. Reportedly, right. The Celtics offered Brown and two first-rounders.
8: That's the next convo? It's not like what happens with the other Antetokounmpo brothers that are there?
7: Well, I'm sure they'll figure that out. I mean, they're going to need somebody on the Heat.
8: How are they not part of the deal, by the way?
9: It's not a little awkward
8: with them staying behind?
7: Yeah, there's two of them, right?
8: Yeah, Alex and...
9: There's two of them.
8: I don't know how to pronounce T. I'll just call him T. Genesis. I'm not sure
7: how you pronounce it.
9: The other freaks.
7: Speaking of T, Jaylen Brown was on his Twitch stream, which apparently he's very active with. That's where he goes after Stephen A. Smith all the time. And he had this to say recently.
10: Somewhat grateful because I get to see some negativity that I didn't want, but that just gives more fuel to the fire. I get to see some... you know, comments or takes that I didn't even care to see, but it just gives me more fuel to the fire. So to all the people that's doubting me, that want me to do this or want me gone or whatever, you're turning me into a monster.
7: So that monster...
9: I told you he's going to be back.
7: Well,
9: he's going to be back. Brian, God, don't act like he's like, what? What's that? What? Come on.
7: Brian Windhorst said that teams have been preparing and getting ready to prepare offers for Jaylen Brown. He's eligible next month to sign a 2-year, I believe like $140 million extension. A big ass extension. So he's eligible to sign that
8: July. Just put that in perspective. He's going to be making more than the top player in the NFL. Like the best player in the NFL will not make that per year.
7: Yeah.
8: Average annual value. And I don't know where you can consider Jaylen Brown in the grand scheme of the NBA. I don't think we consider him at the top, but you know, he's closer to it than obviously the middle of the pack or the bottom. The general point, though, is like the reworked Patrick Mahomes deal is going to average about, I think, what, $65 million, something like that a year?
7: Yeah.
8: But it's Mahomes, right? Like a multiple Super Bowl winner, arguably the best quarterback in the NFL. That's it. Like that's how far off the NFL money is still from the NBA money, which is wild when you think about it.
9: Mm. I just always wonder, what's the ROI on a player that commands that type of paycheck? Like, how much are they really by player making back ROI wise? Like, if that's represents a stock, it's a crazy, crazy thought. Like, you get paid that much. I mean, what's your return? 5% breaking even. What you got?
7: Var, you should have played basketball, man.
9: You ain't lying.
7: Get that Supermax.
9: Dang. Why not?
7: Jimmy, Jaylen signed a 5-year, $303 million deal. And then in July, he's looking at potentially a 2-year, $140 million.
9: Man, look at Trey Young, the Hall of Famer, man.
7: That's right.
9: Made it work.
7: Yeah.
9: Hey, out of here.
8: That's what I'm saying,
9: man. Already a Hall of Famer.
11: We are Fox Sports.
8: I want to be honest with you about something. 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
1: I-10 westbound from Hunter Drive over to Prospect, a 7-minute drive, no delays. I-10 eastbound 375 over to 54, not seeing any delays on that roadway. That's about a 14-minute ride. Now, Mesa Street is still running a 1-minute delay northbound Wyoming to Desert Boulevard. That's traffic.
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4: 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Coach Mauricio Pochettino says his team isn't letting early success get to their heads.
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12: From the KFOX 14 Severe Weather Center, I'm forecaster Hannah Frescas. Happy Tuesday, everyone. The triple-digit heat continues. Forecasted high of 107 for the El Paso area, 105 for Las Cruces. Light winds from the east-southeast at 5 to 10 miles per hour. Under mostly sunny skies, a heat advisor will take effect at noon today, continuing all the way through 9 o'clock Wednesday evening. Make sure you're practicing your hot weather safety. And for your full forecast, head over to our website, kfoxcity.com. Reporting from the KFOX 14 Severe Weather Center, I'm forecaster Hannah Frescas.
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0: All-time leading goal scorer with 18. It's not going to last much longer because Mbappe has 16. 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They're called braces, I believe. Is that right? A brace, Paul?
17: You nailed it. Yeah, two goals.
0: All right. 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Dylan?
18: Yeah, Dan. Do the Heat win a title with Giannis? 90% say no.
0: All right.
18: And after being the subject of trade rumors again, should Jaylen Brown demand out of Boston? Demand. 65% say yes.
0: Well, demand, that's a tough word there. I mean, I don't want it to be suggest, but, hey, I'm going to suggest a trade or I'm going to demand a trade. Is there a word in between there? Because if I'm Jaylen Brown, after a while, you're like, wait a minute, I can't keep going through this every year. Yes, Todd?
19: You can encourage the front office to trade. I think that's a little stronger than the first one, but not as strong as demand, get me out of here.
0: Yeah, Paul.
17: What if Jaylen Brown went the other way and demanded he sign his contract extension in July? I think he's eligible to add 2 years to his deal. He's got 3 years remaining. He could add 2 years at $71 million per.
0: Yeah, but say, hey, here's what we'll do. Quid pro quo. You can get rid of me, but I want you to sign me to that extension where I make $70 million a year. And do a sign and trade. How about that? Then everybody wins, and then I get to go and have my own team. Matches today, World Cup, Portugal, Uzbekistan, England, Ghana, Panama, Croatia, Colombia, and Congo, DR. Julius Randle got traded to the Brooklyn Nets last night. And I was like, wait a minute, what happened here? Julius Randle, when he was with the Knicks, I think he had a season where he averaged 25 or 26 a game and like 8 rebounds. He started out with the Lakers. He's been in New Orleans. He got bounced around Minnesota. Now he goes, and he was with the Knicks. So you're coming back to New York, but you're going to Brooklyn. You're going to Brooklyn. I wonder if Minnesota is going to make some other moves. I saw something where Rudy Gobert might have been on the move or there was talk about that. Feels like, I don't know, they're trying to figure things out there of how they're going to compete with San Antonio and OKC in the West. But, you know, that still feels like that franchise is kind of in a state of flux. I think Naz Reid is going to be the starter for Minnesota, who I love. I think he's second best player on the team. Yes, Marv.
20: Yeah, I feel bad for Julius Randle because him and Thibodeau, they kind of started that resurgence of the Knicks becoming a contender. And then once you traded Randle for Cat and you got rid of Tibbs, they ended up winning a title. It's very like a Tony Dungy-esque situation where they build this team up and you just couldn't get over the hump. So I felt bad because Julius Randle, I think he was second team All-NBA one season with the Knicks.
0: Yeah, Paul.
17: Julius Randle with the Knicks was a three-time All-Star. Second time NBA All-Star, yeah, three times. Second team All-NBA once. He averaged 25, 10, and 5 1 year.
0: Dang. Yeah, but all stats aren't created equal because right. I can look at Trey Young has got some incredible numbers in Atlanta, but he's now in Washington. So he was averaging like 28 and 10 or something, and now he's a wizard. Yes, Paul?
17: He once averaged 30 and 10 in a season. His second year in a league in Atlanta, his last year, he averaged 25 and 12.
0: Yeah, jeez. Yes, Marv.
20: But he still got to the conference finals, whereas Joel Embiid did not.
0: Wow. That's true.
20: Sorry, Joel. Yeah.
0: Against Joel Embiid in Philadelphia at the conference finals. All right. Wyndham Clark will join us coming up next hour. A couple of phone calls. Chris in Syracuse. Good morning, Chris. What do you have for me?
7: Hey, thanks. Yeah, a couple things on the trade. I know Milwaukee ownership was worried they'd have a hard time keeping Jaylen Brown after this year, but it would have been nice to get a star for a star. And this is ownership that took a chance on signing Deshaun Watson to that ridiculous contract. And as the Heat are constructed right now, I don't think they scare anyone in the East, but via free agency and tonight's draft, if they can surround Giannis and Bam with some shooters, they may be a force. And Dan, I wonder if the move by the Heat opens up the possibility of LeBron taking his talents back to South Beach.
0: I don't see that. I don't see that. I think if he's retracing his steps, I could see Cleveland to bookend his career. I know that there's still, and once again, it's hard to separate fact from fiction or fact from rumor because Golden State, you know, can Steph Curry encourage LeBron to go to Golden State? Yeah, Dylan.
18: Have you been following along with the Cavs championship reunion trip at all? Yeah. Have you seen that? That looks like a good time. Kyrie, not in attendance.
0: He ghosted. He ghosted.
18: But seeing LeBron, how in awe of J.R. Smith's golf swing LeBron is, it's been pretty entertaining.
0: Yeah, J.R. is more like LeBron the basketball player with his golf swing.
18: Yeah.
0: And LeBron's still figuring out golf, but JR is good and played college golf. Yeah, Paul.
17: With the lack of rules these days with the NCAA, I'd like to see LeBron do a year or two of college, make it completely full circle.
0: That would be nice.
17: Be fun.
0: Yeah.
17: Buckeyes.
0: LeBron to USC?
17: Yeah.
0: Yes, yes, Marvin.
20: With Giannis, the most important thing for me is, are the Heat going to sign his brothers?
0: Well, I think Thanasis, is that his name?
18: Thanasis?
0: Thanasis. He is a free agent. I'm guessing that he'll be heading to Miami. I don't know about his other brother.
20: He's taking his talents to South Beach?
0: I don't know. Package deal, you get all the brothers. Yes, Dylan.
18: Yeah, does the team even pay him, or does Giannis say, if you just put him on the team, I'll pay for him?
0: Lucas in Texas. Hi, Luke. What do you have for me today?
21: Hey, Dan. Good morning.
0: Good morning.
21: I've got an NBA question for you, but first, for all the future planners out there or people that like to have their dates locked down, I've got to shout out the planning team at the U.S. Open. If you go to their website, did you know that their next 25 years worth of locations have already been set? So great forward planning by the U.S. Open. I thought that was pretty fun to see on their website. My NBA question for you, and really this is, I mean, maybe you could pass it on to some too soon. There are two streaks going on in the NBA currently, both of which are 8 years. No American winning the MVP award, and then no consecutive NBA championships. Which of those streaks do you think is better for the NBA? Which one, you know, would Adam Silver or someone say, like, this is a good thing, let's keep that going for the health of the game, for the health of the league, for the health of basketball overall?
0: Oh, I think it's a great point. I think he likes that you have different cities winning, sharing in a championship. He certainly loves New York winning a championship. As far as the MVPs born outside the United States, I think it shows that the dream team worked, but I think he would probably like maybe a homegrown MVP. Maybe. I don't know. Maybe I can ask him that. He'll join us in an hour from now. Who's in the confessional? Dylan?
18: I believe so.
0: All right. 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
1: I-10 westbound from 375 over to 54, now running about a 10-minute delay. That's about a 20-minute drive. 3-minute delay still on Mesa Street northbound from Wyoming to Desert Boulevard. And a 4-minute delay on Montana Avenue westbound, Waco Tanks to Tierra Este Road, a 17-minute drive. That's traffic.
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2: 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Patrick. Well, good news, he goes everywhere with you. 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
1: I-10 westbound before Yarborough Drive. We have an accident that has the two left lanes blocked. We're looking at about an 18-minute delay if you're headed 10 westbound before Yarborough. 10 eastbound is right up to speed. Surface streets are checking in as being accident-free. That's a look at the roadways.
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4: From the KFOX 14 Severe Weather Center, I'm forecaster Hannah Freskis. Happy Tuesday, everyone. The triple-digit heat continues. Forecasted high of 107 for the El Paso area, 105 for Las Cruces. Light winds from the east-southeast at 5 to 10 miles per hour. Under mostly sunny skies, a heat advisor will take effect at noon today, continuing all the way through 9 o'clock Wednesday evening. Make sure you're practicing your hot weather safety. And for your full forecast, head over to our website, kfoxtv.com. Reporting from the KFOX 14 Severe Weather Center, I'm forecaster Hannah Freskis.
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0: Brought to you by Panini America, the official trading cards of the Dan Patrick Show. If you would like to get a photo taken with the New York Knicks players at the Fanatics Fest for $935, you can get a picture with Jalen Brunson. Karl Anthony Towns, a bargain at $338. How about Josh Hart? $283. Mikal Bridges, $283 as well. How about Mitchell Robinson? $169. Jose Alvarado, $169. And if you want a bargain, Landry Shamet, $142 for a picture. Yes, Paul.
1: Rarely can you see a person's worth be broken down into numbers this drastically. Imagine you're Landry Shamet. You're all excited to be there, and you see the Brunson table.
0: No, but then you see, wait a minute, Jose Alvarado is 17. He's $27 worth more than I am? Yes, Paul.
1: So when they're deciding on Brunson and they say, you know what, 1,000 is gratuitous. Let's not go with 1,000. Let's go with 935 bucks. How is that decided?
0: I don't know. I don't know how much Brunson gets and how much Fanatics Fest will get off the top there as well. Yes, Dylan.
2: Yeah, those seem like very arbitrary numbers. Like Shamet, you can just round up to a buck 50 and call it a day. 142.
0: I think you got to go $899 for Brunson. Yeah, Paul.
1: Can I parlay Shamet and Brunson for $1,000? Can I roll that up?
3: Reasonable.
2: I can't see.
0: Who's in the confessional here? Todd, you're in the confessional.
3: Sounds like I am.
0: Yeah. Coming up, we'll talk to the commissioner in about 10 minutes from now. NBA draft coming up tonight. Who will be the number one pick overall? Still in doubt. 2 hours in the books. One more to go on this Tuesday. Dan and the Danettes, Dan Patrick Show. 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
1: Still have a 5-minute delay. I-10 westbound 375 over to 54. A 4-minute delay on Mesa Street northbound from Wyoming over to Desert Boulevard. About a 15-minute ride. And Montana Avenue westbound, a 2-minute delay between Waco Tanks and Tierra Este Road. That's traffic.
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1: 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You know, the commissioner made it sound like, now once again, I'm going to take some poetic license here, that Vegas and Seattle are a done deal. It's not a question of if it's going to happen, but when it's going to happen. And it looks like it's going to be 2028. And these are the only two cities that he mentioned. And then you're probably going to move either Memphis or Minnesota to the Eastern Conference Finals. This has been talked about. I have a friend who deals in transactions. He pits, he has two parties, and one wants to sell and one wants to buy. And he usually gives me price tags on certain teams. And he mentioned this a couple of years ago. You were looking at probably an entry point of $7 billion to get an NBA team. Certainly in Vegas, he thought might go for upwards of $9, maybe $10 billion. I think the Golden Knights owner has put in a bid to bring the NBA team to Las Vegas, but this is not a question of if, but when they're going to have NBA teams in Seattle and Vegas. Yeah, Paulie?
18: I did find this because there's been a little bit of a scuttlebutt on the internet. If Seattle gets an expansion team with the NBA, can it be named the Supersonics? Or did their history go to Oklahoma City? It's a little bit of both. If you look up on Basketball Reference, the Oklahoma City Thunder's history includes the Sonics. But in the deal that sent the Sonics to Oklahoma City, the city of Seattle retains the right to use Supersonics in a new team.
1: Yeah.
18: Which is fantastic.
1: You can have the history book. I mean, you got Kevin Durant was there, and then you got him in OKC. But no, I always believe when a team leaves another city, that that city still gets to retain that name just in case you get another team. Also, the flopping part of this, it really feels like it's just Shai Gilgeous-Alexander. I mean, a little bit of Jalen Brunson, but SGA is the face of flopping. I still think that if you let these guys play a little bit, and I truly believe the WNBA allows more playthrough than the NBA does. I don't want to see a great player go to the free throw line. I want to see a great player score baskets, but nobody wants to see somebody go to the free throw line. Nobody. And it's almost like you're rewarding that. I think if somebody falls and you don't call anything, that player looks pretty silly. But I don't know how you demo this where you have somebody come in and then you're like, okay, we're going to call that, but we won't call that. Let's create scenarios. Do you use AI? Do you, you know, some kind of form of let's look at this and see what we're seeing, and everybody sees the same picture here. It's just like pass interference. There was a time where we're like, oh my God, they call pass interference on every play. And then, you know, the officials learned, players learned, and then it kind of changed. There's holding on every call. And then all of a sudden the players learned and the officials learned. Hopefully that's what happens here. Because it's a shame that SGA is going to be known as a guy who flopped, because he's so much more than that. But James Harden, same way. What he'll be remembered for. Well, he'll be remembered for a couple things. Yeah, Dylan.
19: Yeah, I think it's like you want to police it, but you don't want to add to the slowing down of the game either. It's like, how do you in real time kind of do it? Which it's ultimately a very subjective penalty, like PI or holding in football.
1: Yeah, and that's it's there's certain officials who are going to call it one way, certain officials. This is why I hated what baseball did. They empowered the umpires to have their strike zone. Like, no. There's a strike zone, not your interpretation. It's our interpretation. And that's why you know, umpires had the opportunity to police this a long, long time ago, and they never did. It's like, ah, I'm going to give you that outside corner. I'm going to, you know, I'm not going to call a strike on that kind of pitch for you. You can't do that. You have to have uniformity there. And this is something that, you know, these other sports did to themselves. Randall in Virginia. Hi, Randall. What do you have for me today?
20: Hold on one second.
1: Hey, Randall.
20: Yeah. Hey, Dan. Sorry about that. Thanks for taking my call again.
1: Did I interrupt something there?
20: Yeah, I was on a meeting call. I'm doing onboarding for a new job that I just got. So unfortunate timing, but always.
1: Well, you can stay with the call. I mean, I don't want anything to happen here.
20: No, it's fine. But I was on video call too, so they just saw me throw my phone away to pick up your call. But anyway, real quick, I wanted to mention the Lionel Messi comps that you mentioned. Marvin kind of stole my thunder because I was going to say Steph Curry seems to always be around the ball. I also have some football comps. Ed Reed and Troy Polamalu, they always seem to have a knack to be around the ball whenever it needed to be. I feel like Lionel Messi, you watch him, he's just strolling, and he somehow, some way, seems to find the ball. So,
1: all right, well, good luck with your job there. Thank you. Thank you, Randall. Yeah, the beauty with Messi is that he just sort of lingers. He's just there. And then it happens so quickly. Like, it's almost like a snake bite. It's just there, it's there, and then boom, it gets you. Yes, Mark.
21: He's almost like Joker in a way because they're not relying on just pure athleticism. Almost like Joker, like, man, when he gets 40, he'll still be playing the exact same way because there's not a lot of athleticism. Not saying Messi isn't, but he's not just using raw athleticism to get all the goals.
1: JJ in Florida. Hi, JJ. What do you have for me?
22: Two things, Dan. I love rock and roll. I love the Beatles and the Stones and Led Zeppelin and Rush, but there is one American band that I dislike intently. In fact, I would say abhor, and that is the Grateful Dead. Can't stand them. I agree with you completely. Sorry, Dylan.
1: Okay. Why do you hate the Grateful Dead? I don't even know why I'm asking this question, but I'm going to. JJ, why do you hate the Grateful Dead?
22: I just don't like their music. They don't make music. It's just sound. I don't like the voice. I don't like the guitar. I don't like the songs. There's no redeeming quality.
1: All right. Would you like to respond, Dylan?
19: Oh, I don't know if JJ has ears, but they certainly make music and some of the best. I mean, Jerry Garcia is undeniably one of the best guitar players and most influential, unique guitar players of all time. Bob Weir is probably the best rhythm guitar player of all time. They both have great vocals, et cetera. You want to go deeper, Phil Lesh. One of the originators of having like a dominant bass line.
1: Well, they had to bring in John Mayer to kind of spice things up a little bit.
19: Well, Jerry died. And there's been other versions. There's further, you know, Bob Weir and Rat Dog.
1: Jerry died a while ago.
19: Died the year I was born.
1: Yeah, that's a long time ago.
19: Well, not
1: 30 years ago.
19: Not according to you when it comes to music knowledge. Apparently 30's too young, Dan.
1: It is. Yes, Paul.
18: It's interesting because I want to be objective here. A great band or an influential band, it's almost like what you talk about with Steph Curry. I'm not sure because I'm not an expert on what the influence of the Grateful Dead is. But you mentioned REM earlier. And REM and Rolling Stone magazine, they were the first college band to break. And a lot of other bands followed right through. So I think that's their influence.
1: REM is, okay, maybe I'll just take out the comparison. Okay, we won't compare. I'll just say REM is an incredible band. Incredible. Now, you can say, well, did they influence other bands or what? Yes, they did. Yeah, Darius owes his entire career to REM. He says that. I'm sure Dave Matthews was influenced by them. Yes, Dylan.
19: If you ask Dave Matthews, they were more influenced by the Grateful Dead than REM. I would almost bet my life on it.

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3: From the KFOX 14 Severe Weather Center, I'm forecaster Hannah Freskis. Happy Tuesday, everyone. The triple-digit heat continues. Forecasted high of 107 for the El Paso area, 105 for Las Cruces. Light winds from the east-southeast at 5 to 10 miles per hour. Under mostly sunny skies, a heat advisor will take effect at noon today, continuing all the way through 9 o'clock Wednesday evening. Make sure you're practicing your hot weather safety. And for your full forecast, head over to our website, KFOXCV.com. Reporting from the KFOX 14 Severe Weather Center, I'm forecaster Hannah Freskis.
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14: From the KFOX 14 Severe Weather Center, I'm forecaster Hannah Freskis. Happy Tuesday, everyone. The triple-digit heat continues. Forecasted high of 107 for the El Paso area, 105 for Las Cruces. Light winds from the east-southeast at 5 to 10 miles per hour. Under mostly sunny skies, a heat advisor will take effect at noon today, continuing all the way through 9 o'clock Wednesday evening. Make sure you're practicing your hot weather safety. And for your full forecast, head over to our website, kfoxcity.com. Reporting from the KFOX 14 Severe Weather Center, I'm forecaster Hannah Freskis.
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17: 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Coach Mauricio Pochettino says his team isn't letting early success get to their heads.
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17: 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The Americans have already clinched a spot in the knockout round of 32, which starts July 1st.
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0: grit. You just can't quit. Gotta get Greeky with it. That's it. Now Greeky Freaky come slide in the 305. Stick it to NY. You with the Godfather bag with all the moves in it. Dump the rock to your friend or spin. Everybody looking at you making a bid, wishing they was getting a kid. He with this freaky kid, 6'11". He's from Greece. I don't mind it. For Santianis, I don't like it. Shutting down the club when we roll into town. Give it up, Greeky. Make us feel fine, nose bound. Our greatness is infinite. We're Giannis all in it. We're getting Greeky with it.
1: Greeky.
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2: 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Hold on.
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31: Bruno Fernandes, Neto sprinting down the right, Ronaldo through the middle. It's Cristiano Ronaldo for Portugal, it's 3-0, and Ronaldo strikes again.
5: Wow.
2: Stars are coming out, man, huh?
5: Almost getting to Messi levels, this guy.
2: Wyndham Clark is a two-time U.S. Open champion. He is going to join us in just a second, but first, Ike has a sports update.
32: Thank you, Stu Gatz. The NFL is declining to hold a supplemental draft this summer. That means that former Texas Tech quarterback Brendan Sorsby will not be able to enter the NFL this year and must instead wait until the 2027 draft. Sorsby was the only player this year to apply for supplemental draft consideration. At the NBA, the Portland Trail Blazers are hiring Minnesota Timberwolves assistant coach Mike Anori as their new head coach. The contract terms, the story here, The Athletic reports, it's only a one-year deal with team options for each of the following two seasons. Say upgrade your FIFA World Cup 2026 setup. 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The Home Depot, official FIFA World Cup 2026 supporter, subject to availability. So at the World Cup today, Cristiano Ronaldo, 2 goals in Portugal's 5-0 win over Uzbekistan. You heard how the second sounded on Fox moments ago. Here's how that same goal sounded on the radio in Portugal from Antenna 98.3 FM in Lisbon.

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17: From the KFOX 14 Severe Weather Center, I'm forecaster Hannah Frescas. Happy Tuesday, everyone. The triple-digit heat continues. Forecasted high of 107 for the El Paso area, 105 for Las Cruces. Light winds from the east-southeast at 5 to 10 miles per hour. Under mostly sunny skies, a heat advisor will take effect at noon today, continuing all the way through 9 o'clock Wednesday evening. Make sure you're practicing your hot weather safety. And for your full forecast, head over to our website, kfoxcity.com. Reporting from the KFOX 14 Severe Weather Center, I'm forecaster Hannah Frescas.
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25: 24.
26: Number 24, Eastbound and Down.
25: That's a great show. That is a great show. The fact that there are 23 shows better than that is blasphemy.
27: Never seen it.
25: Yes.
26: Or is it? You need to check it out.
25: It had moments.
26: Yeah.
27: I'll give it a look.
25: I mean, Kenny Powers, you haven't seen
27: it? Yeah, I know of it. Mm-hmm. I just never seen it.
25: Okay. Number 23, Michael Jordan's number. Be careful.
26: Number 23, Watchmen.
27: Ooh. The Last Dance would have been a good answer right there.
25: Yes. Should be number one.
27: 6-0. Watchmen.
25: Is Watchmen good? The Watch.
26: Fantastic.
25: Yeah.
26: Honestly, the best. I don't really care for superhero shows because they're cape stuff, and normally they're not very good.
27: Mm-hmm.
26: This was really well made, phenomenal.
25: Wow. So it's a superhero show. It's like, yep. What are their powers? They watch.
26: It's a group of people, but it is a sequel to the famous Watchmen comic that came out, you know, in like 87, 88, somewhere around
27: there.
26: You
27: could just tell them. Of course. Yeah. Just tell them it's a great watch.
26: Watch.
25: I forget where we were. Number 22.
26: Yes. The Night Of.
27: You watch a lot of TV. I have never heard of this show.
25: I don't think I've watched 50 shows in my life.
26: John Turturro, Riz Ahmed, a phenomenal miniseries on HBO.
25: Okay. What, Mikey?
28: If it was on HBO or it was British, he watched it, and it's still not bad.
27: You see a pattern here, that's for sure.
26: All right. The number 21, I will be surprised if any of you have heard of this.
25: What?
26: A Netflix show, not British, but Irish, called Derry Girls.
27: I've heard of it. It's never been enticing enough for me to actually hit play. I've hovered over the button a couple of times, but never actually
25: hit the
27: button.
25: What are you doing there when you hover over the button? You're just like, what's happening there?
27: It's like I watch a trailer and then I'm just thinking about it. I'm just giving it some time. And if it feels like it's an automatic, yes, I'm absolutely going to press it. But sometimes it never gets pressed.
25: I get it.
29: How do you guys feel about the trailer that auto plays? I'm not really a fan of it.
27: I hate it so much. Mm. It's right behind the, I don't know which streamer this is. It might be Amazon. It might be Apple TV. The one that plays the next show when you're done with the current show. It's like, whoa. You can't make decisions for me. First of all, I just finished watching a very intense program. Yes. I need some time to breathe. You can't just start me with some other show that you recommended.
25: Well, I think what they're doing is making recommendations. They're not telling you to watch it. If you like this, you'll like this, is what they're saying.
27: Except they just started. They're not playing a trailer. They're not saying, hey, you might like this. Here's a minute of content. They just start the next show. And I'm like, you know what? That's a me decision, not a you decision, TV.
25: Yeah. Are we done here, Ricardo? You have one more? Are we good? Where are we?
26: We'll be starting off with 20 tomorrow.
25: Okay, 20.
28: He's 0 for 30.
27: I don't know. I think the Golden Girls are still pretty good.
25: I got to tell you, we'll just wrap it up with this. The draft is tonight. I cannot believe, as Knicks fans, we get to sit back and just watch what other teams are doing to try to catch us.
30: We are
31: Drew McIntyre here from WWE. 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
33: You know, America's produced like lots and lots of stuff. Just piles of stuff. The fact of the matter is all day long, every day, there are warehouses full of stuff getting just pushed off a cliff. All day, every day.
31: That's Ian Nagoski, who runs the Canary Records label.
33: A friend of mine said that what he loves is being the guy standing at the edge of the cliff, waving his arms, going, "Wait, no, let me look at those first before you throw them away. I think there might be some good stuff in there. I think there might be some stories. I don't think we should throw all those away yet."
31: We have a season, 10 episodes of stories from that realm, of things that were just barely saved, and in some cases, not saved at all. A bizarre tale of two infamous New Yorkers.
34: They booby-trapped their home and turned it into a shield fortress of ephemera.
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33: 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So they get thrown in the garbage.
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35: It's over. It's ephemeral. 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
10: At the World Cup right now, England and Ghana are scoreless at halftime in Foxborough. Earlier today, Cristiano Ronaldo scored two goals in Portugal's 5-0 victory over Uzbekistan. Here's how the second sounded on Fox.
11: Bruno Fernandes. Neto sprinting down the right. Ronaldo through the middle. It's Cristiano Ronaldo for Portugal.

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26: Some of the brightest college stars in recent history will hear their names called tonight during the NBA draft. The Spurs hold the 20th overall pick. The NFL announced today that it will not hold a supplemental draft this year, forcing Texas Tech quarterback Brendan Sorsby to sit out this season. The Rangers will go for a third straight win when they continue their series in Miami tonight. Cal Quantrill on the mound for Texas. I'm Frank Garrity.
25: Soccer takes over the Star in Frisco. 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
27: 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Just honest conversations about what it means to be alive. 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
0: That's it. I want to see Ghana do this. That'd be a major upset. Moral victory for them if they tie it up. Because they're playing tough. Now, next hour, I just want to remind you that Showtime Mahomes, Showboy Mahomes will be here giving away prizes. So we still got prizes and multiple choice trivia with Mahomes, who's, I think he's recovering still from that torn ACL, right? He is. He's going to come hobbling in. The Chiefs are on their little summer break right now. Nice. So he's going to come to L.A. for this. And yesterday, if you missed it, Big Poppy stopped by giving away T-shirts to all his dogs. And if you want to catch it and watch it live, it's streaming at Covino and Rich FSR on YouTube. The feedback's coming in. What up, Rich?
33: Besides my dumb question of the day, which is what do you keep your apartment or house at? What temperature? Because they're saying it's the hottest summer ever. The answer is 68 to 70, by the way.
0: Mm-hmm.
33: If you go to the Travis Kelce Taylor Swift wedding, let's say you're one of these celebrities or athletes. I know Andy Reid. Did you see Andy Reid getting fitted for his tuxedo? Do you have to buy them a gift? Or when you're billionaires, it's like no gift? Your thoughts, we'll get to a lot of the fun stuff next. Hang tight. We are Sports.
0: Hey, it's Covino and Rich. 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